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Biggie, one more chance there. Your neighbor Gabe here in the Valley's Old School. 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

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Mega 97.9, Mega Mix at 9. That's what's happening with Justin Mix at Hollis. So you ain't gonna wanna go nowhere, that's for sure. Fitty, now, Mega.

Pay attention, boy, I teach you how to do this. We mix a little crisp with a little Dom Perignon and a little Hennessy, you know we finna carry on. Smiling at the streets in the club, trying to get right. We gon' be up in this till we

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So the Michael movie is doing really good in the theaters. 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I haven't seen it yet. I'm going to wait till like maybe the last week. I want to be like the only three people in the theaters to watch that movie. That's just me, though. 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